0: for you, Future, Drake, and Tim's right here on 97 on the Beat, home of the all-new Ricky Smiley Morning Show. I'm Spaceboy Fresh. You tuned in to the Beat Invasion Show. That's right, man. Out of This World Radio with your favorite alien out of Oak Cliff. And I will wait for you, but not for too long. Yeah. I'm going to wait for my caller number 9 when the time is right, because today we got tickets to go to Wild It Out. That's right, baby. At 7:20, I'm going to tell you exactly what time that you need to be calling in to be number 9 to go see Wild It Out. It's coming in, man. Nick Cannon and the whole team, Next Generation Tour. Oh, man. He bringing everybody with him, all the heavy hitters, and all we gonna be missing is you. So you need to just keep this thing stuck on this station so we can go ahead and do what we came here to do right here on 979 The Beat.
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0: about Jay Dunn? Did y'all go see him at the fair? Oh, man, tell me, how was it? I just want to know. I didn't get to check him out, but you know he was rocking it, man. Right here on 97.9 up next, here goes Shebang, Drizzy Drake in this hour again, man. We got tickets to Wild It Out, man, at 7:20. I'm going to tell you exactly what time to call. Here we go.
1: Yeah. Ice.

Don't. 40, what's up, shebang? All of my ops, they dance. What am I now possessed? How do I feel to refresh? Secrets I know got you stressed.

New music, Lil Uzi Vert, that's called Pulled. And right here on 979 is where you heard it first. You dig? All right, man. Up next, we go Dead Fresh. Lil Baby, you know I love to stay fresh. And right after this, I'm going to let you know exactly when to call to get those Wilded Out tickets. That's right, man. We got Wilded Out tickets coming up this hour.

it no more, man. That was Lil Baby Dan Fresh. Up next, Chris Brown Residuals, and your chance to go to Wild N Out is at 7:35. That's right, 7:35. I need you to be my caller number 9 and get your residuals.

need the money, the blue hunt. I'll be all in my salad, I feel like a crouton. I'll get your murder discounted. I see your gain on the flight out to heaven on Groupon. I'm on a bean, the blue one. 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
1: Yo, what's up, y'all? This is Nick Cannon. You got to call in now to win, all right?
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0: Nice if not a B. You might call her number 5. I'm looking for number 9. Hang up. You got more time.
1: All right. Thank you.
0: There you go. Mm-hmm. All right, man. Up next, we go Future, Metro Boomin, Kendrick. Like that. Come on. Who want to go see Wilder?

0: love. It's love for Wild It Out. And I'm ready to go ahead and get this caller number 9. Come on. Nice of not to be. Who is this?
1: Tina.
0: I'm going to tell you right now that you are caller number 9, Tina.
1: Let's go.
0: You got 2 tickets to Wildin' Out the Next Generation Tour. Nick Keddy, he bringing Justina Valentine, DC Young Fly, Conceited, Hitman, Holla. All the big heavy hitters going to be in the building, and you are too. Thursday, November 19th, when it's going down at the American Airlines Center. You going to be able to make it that day?
1: Hell yeah.
0: Yeah, me too. What we were? Nah, we talk about that later. But I need to know if you got any social media in case somebody needs you.
1: Yes, I do. Y'all can follow me at Fly Cakes on Instagram, Facebook, everywhere. Making the edible incredible.
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6: 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We're outside live. Let's get it.

0: to the Caribbean with this. Who is that? What song is this?
1: You know, this is Young Bretta.
0: Oh, okay.
1: Yes. So now he's fresh off of his big win at the Caribbean Music Awards 2026, taking home Best Soca Song of the Year. 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

0: 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DJ Queen Agnes, how you feeling, girl?
1: Feeling good.
0: Feeling great. 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
0: Yeah, hit our line. We are waiting for you. Wait for you. Hey, matter of fact, we got a round two of the All Afro Fusion Mix another time. What time are you going to come back?
1: Coming back at 10 p.m.
0: All right, man. Yeah, look, make sure you set an alarm. Hey, big up to Tanzania and Kenya. We love you. We see you. And I'm glad that you're here with us right here on 97.9 The Beat.
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I ain't gonna hold you, man. Baby Chief do it, that ghetto love story. We really be in the club like it's the 80s when that come on. I wasn't there in the 80s, but I just could imagine that it was like that when it comes on. Right here on 97.9 The Beat. Up next, here go J-Dub, Picture Paradise. It's called Lullaby. You know, J-Dub was here in Dallas for the State Fair Classic just this weekend, man. Oh, we on fire. I ain't gonna

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0: 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I'm Spaceboy Fresh. This is the Beat Invasion Show. Oh, and I'm ready to invade you in this 9 o'clock hour with someone that you need to know. That's right, man. We about to go stargaze at the end of this hour. You don't want to miss it. Right here on 97.9 The Beat. Just give me a few. Let's go.
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Hey, what? 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

rolling, but I'm trying to ride. Pies on swole, bright. 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I'm fresh like a new pair of socks. 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

leave it up to Ye to bring out Lauryn Hill that way, man. That feel like a classic right there, but it's brand new right here on 979B. It's called I Can't Wait. Thank you, Ye. Oh, up next, oh, we're going to do it for them ratchets. Here go Glorilla with Yeah, Glow. 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It's good weather out there.

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0: There you go, man. Johnny Damn D with Ben right here on 97.9 The Beat. Let me just say real quick that, you know, this song has obviously took over the minds of the people. The dance has took over the minds of the people, and I'm not mad at it because, you know, we broke it here first on my show, man. I kid you not, bro. Like, I don't know, 3 years ago, something like that. Yeah, man. Shout out to Johnny Damn D. Shout out to Funkatown Fort Worth. The whole Ben and Jig community is back. Boogie is back. You know what I'm saying? So big up to you. All right, so this is the time of the night that I've been waiting for. And if you don't know what it is called,
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0: That's right, baby. We going stargazing, which means I grab my telescope and I look over the skies of the DFW. And I check out the bright stars that are shining in our city and around our city. Yes. And this star go by the name of D. Gotti. He is amazing. All right. Now, I want to say, D. Gotti, this song in particular that I'm about to put y'all on to is one of those songs that I am not ashamed to say I play it in my mix when it's time to be relaxed and have my little situation chilling, and we all see it at the space station, and it's time to get right. Okay, I'm just gonna put it like that. I want y'all to turn y'all radios up and thank me later for putting you on to D. Gotti. Make sure you follow him at DEEGATTI. This song is called Proper, and you heard it here first on 97.9 The Beat Invasion.

0: peace and love. This is Erykah Badu. And you're now listening to my brother, Space Boy Fresh.
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1: You know, I'm so lit because Afrobeats has come so far. Space Boy, I remember when Davido, everyone's favorite, first came to Dallas and he was in a tiny hall over there on Skillman. And we could barely pack the place, and now he's selling out stadiums all over the world and in the U.S. So big up yourself.
0: Big up yourself, and big up everybody that's representing the African diaspora.
1: Diaspora.
0: In a major way. Matter of fact, we want to hear from you, man. If y'all could just holler at us. Matter of fact, follow us on social media. Mine's at Space Boy Fresh, space BOIFRESH.
1: And I'm at the Queen _ Agnes.
0: And of course, the home team at 979 The Beat. Do yourself a favor, man. Hit that follow button. We're going to follow back the first 10 people right now.
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0: 10, girl, you a 10. Girl, you a 10, girl, you a 10, girl, you a 10. 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
1: 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It's Joseph Gilbert rapping the A-Town, and I love 97.9 The Beat. Let's go.

backyard, man. That is that girl Dolly Bay with Pink Blush. Hey, I'm ready to hear that Meg Thee Stallion on the radio now. The Meg Thee Stallion remix. I don't know if y'all caught wind, but yeah, she got Meg on there. It's a Texas banging now, baby. Yeah, and you know where you heard it right here on 97.9 The Beat. I gotta get her up to the studio. Yeah. All right, so we're gonna keep it Texas real quick. Here go Big Extra Plus. You know how you get down. The biggest, the largest, 2 a.m., one of the illest storytellers in the game.

0: 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I'm Spaceboy Fresh. This is the Beat Invasion. Look, man, I can't wait. I'm ready to get over to it, man. Jugmaster J in the mix at 11 o'clock. 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
0: Yes, sir, honey. 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
14: y'all see the video out right now? I pulled that mop out. When I come in there with that mop bucket, y'all, I mean, we trying to clean it. We already cleaned up the kitchen. Y'all just linger. Don't linger. They be lingering.
15: Yes.
14: Come in there with that mop bucket and some pajamas on the ass and say, hey, what y'all getting ready to do?
13: It's the Ricky Smiley Morning Show. is way behind on his taxes.
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0: On the count of three. On the count of three, I need everybody to jump up and down when this come on. One, two, three, here we go, go!
1: KBFB, Dallas-Fort Worth. Yeah! We wrapping up the weekend. 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

0: Yeah, man, Fort Worth, Oak Cliff, we here, we made it.
1: Yeah, I'ma keep it straightforward, just straightforward, straight to the point, you know what I'm saying? Look, yeah, throw that when the beat go, yup. Throw that when the beat go, Throw that when the beat go.
2: You can handle all that.
1: Throw that when the beat go, yup. Throw that when the beat go,
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0: That's my baby.
1: 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Yeah. 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
13: No Limit Cash Money. 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
13: Frost, who you got? No Limit or Cash Money?
15: Both of them. I think they're going to don't make nobody look bigger than the other one. 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
16: I'm with Jack Frost. 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
17: I love No Limit, but I'm going with Cash Money.
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18: That's why I picked.
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18: Opened the door. Yeah, pretty absolutely. 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
13: The blueprint. Setting the blueprint, I got to get that to P.
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rolling, but I'm trying to rock. 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

Oh, strong goal here. 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Buy me whatever I want. Oh, here. Three pointers on the chain. Fresh new J's. AMG switch lanes on. Never been a bow or a lame old. Never switched up on the gang old. 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Hit 'em. 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

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Strip club stunt, I'ma stunt hard. 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He missed the get it done. I'm Mrs. One of One. Fall in love every time we link. He got me sprung.com. 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Yeah, we both outside. That's my type.

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croissant. 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

dummy. Guess I'ma teach her since she wanna sub me. She did what, had no idea. Thought she was on the shelf, IKEA. I'm stoked like that when I see her. 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She flickin', weak lookin'.

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And I'd like to get a shout out to 97.9 to be coming out showing love to these kids. It's been a great evening, and hopefully we can do it again.

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15: Yeah, I would get out of ass whooping because all I have to do is go home and tell the story funny to my grandma. Because I got an in school suspension for laughing at a supply teacher because her wig was crooked. My grandma said, "Well, what happened?" I said, "I had winded now. I was trying to concentrate on my work, and Miss Johnson came in there and her wig was almost upside down. Man, my grandma was laid out on the floor laughing. She wouldn't let my mama whip me. She said, "Don't touch him."
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8: 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It'll tell you what we doing, when we doing it, how we doing. 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
9: Records that when you hear them, you know it's Dallas. And you was talking about DeVille. Shout out DeVille. DeVille parties.
10: Yeah. Party chasers.
9: Yeah. Remember that? But you know, like, it's certain songs that you hear and you know that's Dallas. Frost, what you got?
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9: Which one?
11: On and On.
9: Tease, what you got?
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12: With DeRoe Ice Cream Paint Job. 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
9: 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Not because of that, though, but it was shot in Dallas. Mm-hmm. It was done at ironically, a 97.9 event. Mm-hmm. 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Mm-hmm. And shout out Mike Moveswing for having the brain knowledge
10: to put it together like that. Right. I'm going to say, is if I hear Mr. Pookie,
11: Crook for Life.
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9: What up, Ricky? Good morning, everybody. I'm your girl, Brat Tat Tat, and this is The Hot Spot, where we bring you music, movies, and more. So let's get on off into it. Well, y'all, the MTV VMAs went down at the Peacock Theater in Los Angeles last night, and some of our favorites were honored. On the teal carpet, October London talked about the state of R&B music.
10: 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We need more Jagged Edge. We need more Silk. We need more. You know, we need all that genre music back. So, you know, might get a 90s R&B album out of me in a minute. We got to start singing in the rain again.
11: I agree.
9: Okay,
11: got to sing
9: in
11: the
9: rain. Come on,
11: with
9: now.
11: The shiny leather on.
9: Yes, and fall to your knees with your shirt off in the rain. Let's go. And then Snoop Dogg hosted the show, y'all, and here's the part of his open.
12: Now, when they first asked me to host this award show, I said, is it going to be in L.A.? No. Well, I'm busy. Then they called me back and said, hold on, Mr. Dog. It's in L.A. now. So having this show hosted by me in my city means two things. One, tonight is going to be the biggest party the VMAs has ever seen. And two, it wouldn't be a Snoop Dogg party if I didn't provide some of that special, sticky, icky, icky.
1: Love him, man.
9: Okay, we love Snoop Dogg. So Cardi B and Kalani took home the award for best hip hop for their song, Safe. They beat out Don Toliver, Drake, Meg Thee Stallion, Travis Scott, and Tyler, the Creator. Bruno Mars also picked up a win for Best R&B Song for I Just Might. He was up against Chris Brown and British rapper Dave and Tim's, Justin Bieber, Kalani, and Mariah the Scientist. And even though they didn't take home trophies, Dolce, Shaboozy, and Gunna were also nominees. Overall, y'all, Madonna led the night with 7 wins, while Taylor Swift took home the Video of the Year for The Fate of Ophelia. So congratulations go out to them. It was a great show. The performances were nice. Everybody looked nice. Gary, did you get a chance?
13: Oh, yes, honey. Baby. Now, Miss Madonna, though, girl, she getting too old, though. This girl looked like she had a pamper on. I'm like, Miss Madonna, girl, you was
14: wrong. When it first came on?
13: Yes, she looked like she had a sagging pamper. I'm like, nah. Her face looked good. Whoever her surgeon is good. But now, Brad, you might get upset, but, honey, I don't like what Snoop did to Ricky.
9: What?
13: Because, honey, he used Ricky's catchphrase and did not credit it to him. He said, yeah, and I got two things for y'all. These nuts. Oh, and that's Ricky's catchphrase.
11: Actually, the other way around. Snoop started made that trendy.
13: Oh, he did?
11: But thank you, though.
13: Oh, well, Ricky, I made you do Snoop Dogg thing.
11: But thank you, though.
9: Thank you, though, for trying to choose the credit to Ricky.
11: Right.
9: I think Snoop them started that back in the day, like the Chronic album era. Dr. Dre's Chronic album.
13: But also, too, now, I'm trying to think of her name. Was it a man who gave that tribute to Dolly Parton?
9: The Dolly Parton tribute was really nice, and it was really nice when Taylor Swift said those really nice things about Dolly. I thought it was nice when they did a tribute to Nirvana and George
13: Michael.
9: Girl,
13: George Michael's
9: the George
13: was the
9: Michael
13: bomb,
9: tribute
13: honey.
9: Was
13: yes.
9: good.
13: Oh,
9: yes.
13: my God, it was good, honey. So that was a good part of the show. I didn't watch that much, you know, because I didn't watch Real Housewives Birthday Trip or whatever it was.
9: How was that?
13: It was okay.
9: What about when Madonna pulled the laser from her behind?
13: I know, Miss Madonna be doing some things, baby.
9: Yeah, she she, I guess.
11: Probably what that pamper was, a battery.
9: That was right. Because when she did her, she opened the show and it had green laser lights. And then later when she won an award at the end, she decided to reach back and pull it from her behind and say, this was stuck up my behind. But yeah, so that was what went down at the MTV VMAs last night. If you didn't see it, you got to catch it because Madonna did some weird things. Mm-hmm. All right, y'all, if you missed any part of the show, make sure you check it out on the Ricky Smiley Morning Show podcast, available wherever you get your podcasts. And you can catch me on my social media at SoSoBrat. Coming up next, y'all, we got that joke of the day. Mm-hmm. 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
6: It's time for Terry's Word of the Week.
7: And you know this, man.
8: Boy, that Mama D and that Philadelphia mayor, a city of Philadelphia mayor takes me out every time. It is hilarious. Yeah. I love it. Man, it's time to expand your vocabulary with the Word of the Week. Gary, don't embarrass us today. Going into a whole new Monday.
9: Yeah. It's a whole new week, and I did so much practice, but I concentrated on what the word was going to be. And I think I got it without not even a hint. So, yes, honey, I'm going to plug down. And this week's word, y'all, is guess what? Grandiloquent.
10: Come on now.
9: That's it.
10: You showed up.
9: Grandiloquent. Yes.
8: Oh, that's two in a row.
9: Yes, because I'm trying
8: to embarrass him. Never before. Two in a row.
9: Yeah, but don't.
10: All right.
8: We're going to take you to breakfast this morning.
9: Please do, y'all, because the God knows I'm hungry. And I know we got a lot of money around this table. So, yeah, that'll be nice.
10: You're doing your thing this morning, boy.
9: Yeah, it's grandiloquent.
8: Right. Say it with your chest out. That's what I'm talking about.
9: Grandiloquent, honey. And it's an adjective. And here's, how it goes. Y'all want the definition?
8: Ready? Yeah, give us the definition. Okay.
9: The act of using big or complicated words to try and impress people.
8: Right.
11: Mm. Oh. Okay.
8: And that's called grandiloquent.
9: Grandiloquent, yes.
8: All right, then.
9: Yeah. Now, I'm going to use it in a sentence. It bothers me that someone on this staff barely graduated high school, but is grandiloquent in trying to make me sound illiterate, even though I actually obtained a low-level unimpressive college degree. No, I didn't.
8: Where did you graduate from?
9: I graduated from Northwood University, honey, in Cedar Hill, Texas, with a bachelor's in business management. Make no error, honey.
8: Ooh. I thought you went to nursing school.
9: Well, I went to nursing school, too. But then I went ahead and went to got my business degree.
10: Is that college still accredited?
9: Yeah, it's still accredited.
8: Oh, you almost cut. No cussing.
11: What's the name of the school?
9: Northwood, honey. Northwood. Look it up. Northwood University. And it's all over the country. One is in Florida. One was in Cedar Hill, Texas. And then there's some in Michigan.
10: Do they have a football team?
9: It don't matter what they have, honey. You, honey, didn't even graduate.
8: I see the commercial for that on Jerry Springer.
9: What?
8: Northwood? The commercial for your school on Jerry Springer show. Like, they run a commercial after somebody get to fighting on Jerry Springer.
11: Wow. Y'all stop making fun of him because it is mainly known for business and management programs. I just looked it up.
10: But is that one still located in Cedar Hill?
11: I don't see that one.
9: It doesn't matter if it's still in existence, honey. Now tell me which degree you got and where you graduate from again. Oh, okay. I thought not. But anyway, yeah.
10: Well, you showed out today.
9: I got this word right today, boo.
10: Yeah, okay.
8: You did. Hey, we're proud of you, Gary.
9: Thank you so much. I don't want to embarrass y'all on the first of the week.
8: And Gary, if anybody want to congratulate you with the wake-up call, how can they contact the morning show?
9: You can call the show at 1-866-9-RICKY.
8: 866.
9: Same
8: commercial that come on after the commercial of your school, Ellen Jerry Springer.
12: What's up?
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12: 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Have about 3 active accidents. The biggest delay is in Dallas on 45 northbound at Lamar. We have that accident with the right lane being blocked. Stop traffic back to Overton. It is about a 2-minute delay. And your weather report is brought to you by the United States Department of Veterans Affairs.
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12: So we are expecting scattered clouds for today. Might even have an isolated thunderstorm too, especially between like 1 p.m. all the way to 6 p.m. Heavier chance around that 6 p.m. hour. Temperature is 90, could feel like 94, back down to 74 this evening. It is currently 77 degrees. Now that's your traffic and weather, and I'm Kirby Lozano for the Ricky Smiley Morning Show on 97.9.
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26: 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Definitely got a little more active out there. Got a little over a handful of active accidents happening. The biggest delay is in Fort Worth at 55 West northbound after Rosedale Street. That accident does have the left lane being blocked. Stop and go traffic back to Morningside Drive. It's about a 5-minute delay. 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
26: Expecting a pretty cloudy day for the most part. Some sunshine might come through, as well as a thunderstorm or two in the afternoon. Between like 1 to 6 p.m. or so, heavier percentage in the 6 p.m. hour. Temperatures of 90, could feel like 94, back down to 74 this evening. It is currently 76. Now that's your traffic and weather, and I'm Kirby Lozano for the Ricky Smiley Morning Show on 97.9.
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8: 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I used to take Dallas. 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
10: 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Northwest Highway.
11: 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Northwest Highway is Loop 12.
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17: 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My-

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2: All right, y'all checking them off. Things going down with y'all lying on the ones and twos. Ricky Smiley in the morning show. Let's get it.

0: right now. I'm James Tallarico, and I approve this message.
1: It's tradition to honor the legacy of our mothers, our grandmothers, and the mothers that came before us. Granny midwives caught our babies when Texas hospitals wouldn't. Then they regulated that care away. 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More Black women die in childbirth in Texas than in any state in the country. And Republicans just cut $1 trillion from Medicaid. 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James Tallarico has a plan that saves Black lives. He would ensure every mother has access to prenatal care and paid maternity leave. And he would expand maternal care, because no mother should drive hours or miss a paycheck for health care. We carry this legacy. Let's carry it forward. Paid for by Tallarico for Texas.
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3: Got a little over a handful of active accidents, but the biggest delay by far is in Dallas up I-35E southbound between Camp Wisdom Road and Wheatland. It's closed there due to that accident. Stop traffic's going back to Loop 12 Ledbetter. It's about a 44-minute delay. 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
3: Definitely expect some clouds for today. Might have a little bit of sunshine and might even have a little bit of thunderstorms rolling through too, especially in the afternoon between like 1 and 6 p.m. Heavier chance for sure closer to 6 p.m. Temperatures are 90. Could feel like 94, back down to 74 this evening. It is currently 76. Now that's your traffic and weather. And I'm Kirby Lozano for the Ricky Smiley Morning Show on 97.9 The Beat.
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17: Off ice.
16: You're wrong.
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17: Ice in.
16: Try again.
17: I think I think it's ice off. Off ice.
16: You can do it all day. 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
17: I don't even know, cuz. 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
16: You don't know it.
18: Hang on.
19: Hang on.
18: Office. Gary. Coming up next, y'all, the Proud Warriors are being solicited.

0: 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Listen, got a kid going to college? Now is the time to file for a FAFSA. Janelle Thorne is going to be here. Did I say it right again? I messed it up again.
1: You did.
0: I said FAFSA.
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0: FAFSA. 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
2: Super pronunciation.
0: Oh, I didn't say FAFSA. 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
11: Saludos, Steve Dub. Plus, a happy Monday, too. 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Cleared out a few accidents, still have four active ones in the Metroplex. The biggest delayed area is in Dallas off I-35E southbound between Camp Wisdom Road and Wheatland Road. It looks like it is closed down due to that accident. Stop traffic is now back to Loop 12 Ledbetter at a 41-minute delay. And your weather report is another gentle reminder from Staples. 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I don't know how much of a sunrise we're going to get today. Mainly cloudy skies coming our way. Could even have some showers as soon as the next hour. And then again in the afternoon between like 1 and 6 p.m. Temperature has 91, could feel like 94, back down to 74 this evening. It is currently 76. Now that's your traffic and weather, and I'm Kirby Lozano for the Ricky Smiley Morning Show on 97.9 The Beat.
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14: All right, 26 minutes after the hour, y'all. Listen, it is Money Monday. Parents, I know it sounds too early, but if you have a child in college or going next year, it's time to apply for FAFSA. And our money expert, Janai Thornton, is here to tell the parents and students what they need to do so they're ready to apply. Janai, good morning. Happy to have you.
16: Good morning. Happy to be back as always.
14: Yeah. Listen, first things first, what exactly is FAFSA? And who needs to complete it? And when will the 2027-28 form be available?
16: The FAFSA stands for Free Application for Federal Student Aid. And Ricky, this is a form that people fill out to qualify for the Pell Grant, work study, scholarships, even student loans. Now, I know we're saying the 2027-2028 school year, but this form comes out on Thursday. It comes out on October 1st. So, yes, if you have a high school senior, if you have a student currently in college, that's a two-year school, four-year school, or even trade school, for next school year, those forms come out this Thursday. And please do not assume that because you're already enrolled in school that you do not need to complete the FAFSA. You do need to complete it every single year.
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16: Brad, the first letter in FAFSA, that F stands for free. You should never pay to complete the FAFSA. There's one website. It is studentaid.gov. One more time. It is studentaid.gov. That is the only website that people should be going to. So if you'll see a lot of services saying, hey, we'll help you complete the FAFSA, and here's the fee. Again, this process is 100% free.
18: Okay, let me ask you. I know I did it last year, but it seems like it was so long ago. You know, we do this every fall, but it was so hard the first time I did it. And I feel like I don't remember it being that hard last year. But did they fix all of those kinks?
16: You know, it has increasingly gotten better. What has happened in the last couple of years, the federal government did a update to the form, and they just weren't ready. You know, they took on a project that was too big, and they kept pushing even back the date of when you could even apply. Now they're back to what the date is, which is October 1st. And I think it's actually gotten easier. So for our high school senior parents, even if your child does not know where they plan to go to school yet, they do need to complete the form. But take some time to get familiar with it before you sit down to complete it. And people need to do it right away. It opens October 1st. This money is distributed, of course, based on need, but first come, first serve. So if you're waiting to January, February to complete the forms, you may be too late. So that's why I'm really emphasizing the date. But please take some time to get familiar with it, so that way when you sit down, you feel a little bit more confident in getting that FAFSA completed.
18: Okay, awesome.
14: Now, you always encourage parents to get their kids involved in the process. Why is it so important that the student isn't just sitting on the sideline while mom and dad completes everything?
16: You know, parents call me all the time. I hear from parents. I rarely ever hear from students. And it's their degree. This is their education.
14: Right.
16: And we are depriving them fully understanding what is involved in the process. So I suggest families should be sitting down together completing this form. And that way children understand what the commitment is to get them through college. Also, it lets them understand why, how important it is and why they need to be applying for scholarships, why they need to be working while they're on campus. So please do not deprive them of this experience. They need to know these due dates. They need to understand how to take care of business parents.
19: You know what, Janai? What about the parents who say, we make too much money, so there's no reason for us to complete the FAFSA? Should they still try to apply?
16: But I think they should, because a lot of people don't realize there's certain scholarships that you can't get unless you apply for the FAFSA. And that could not, those may not be need-based, those may be merit-based. So that means like based on your grades and activities and all the other things that your student may be involved in. So shoot your shot. You know, when you take yourself out of the game, you may be impacting yourself for other opportunities. And even some state-level scholarships even may require that you complete that federal, that FAFSA. So parents, please go ahead and get it done.
18: Okay, so you're saying we need to look at it now. Can I go ahead and fill out all the stuff and then press enter on October 1st? Or no, you're just saying just check out the
16: literally
18: website.
16: You can. People don't understand that. Literally, you can absolutely do that. So again, if you haven't set up your account, please set your account up. Make sure they've got the right email address. Get familiar with what documents you may need to pull. Because, you know, the good thing is, you know, the way that the FAFSA works now, it will tap directly into the IRS system. So it will pull in your tax return information. So people, you don't have to worry about finding your tax returns and all that other stuff. Please keep in mind, the FAFSA is going to use your 2025 tax return information. So if you're one of those folks who have not filed that return yet, that return is not due until October 15th if you extended. Please get that return done, parents. That is a critical piece of this process.
14: All right, y'all, if you have a finance or legacy planning question for Janai Thorne, you can hit us up at 866-9-RICKEY, 866-9-RICKEY, or anything about your kids' college tuition. We're going to have more Janai Thorne coming up next. 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
6: 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About a handful and a half of active accidents out there, some of them with pretty hefty delays, but the biggest delay time currently is in Carrollton, at 535 East Southbound at Luna, Sandy Lake Road, and Whitlock. The two left lanes are being blocked. Stop traffic back to Frankfort. It's a 47-minute delay. 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And you can try Taco Bell's $5, $7, and $9 Lux boxes at participating U.S. Taco Bell locations for a limited time only and while supplies last. We have had a little bit of sunshine trying to sneak through on us. Overall, we're expecting a pretty cloudy day coming our way. About 60% of the Metroplex is getting some gentle showers, literally right now until about 9 a.m. And then we're going to have a pause and then another potential round of showers from like 1 to 6 p.m. Temperature has a 92, could feel like 94, back down to 74 this evening. 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

0: much, y'all. That's Riches from Money Long, brand new. Love that song right there. Great record. Rich Smiley Morning Show. Hey, 12 before the top of the hour, we got the one and only finance expert, Janai Thornton, on the phone with us. So happy to have you this Monday. Happy Monday. Happy Monday. Money Monday, that is. Let's go to the phones. You're on with Janai Thornton. Good morning.
1: I have a question. In reference to the FAFSA, when we sign our kids up for the FAFSA, are they basing it just on the income, or are they basing it on the kids going to the school, getting the good grades, being on the dean's list, and things like that for the HBCUs? Because certain of them that's not city-bound, that are country-bound, like South Carolina State, they continuously tell the kids that there are no funds for them. So I wanted to know, is there a different route that I should be taking in reference to the FAFSA?
2: Hey, good morning. Now, as it relates to the FAFSA, this is only for federal student aid. And what they're considering are parents' income, assets, the student's income, your family size, even like your basic living expenses. So if you're not getting enough awarded through federal student aid, it's really imperative that your child, that your student is applying for scholarships. That's a completely different source of money. And they can apply, obviously be looking on campus, but they can also be looking off campus as well.
0: All right, Joe. You're on with Janai Thornton. Good morning.
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10: Black. Amy, where's the rapper? Why they on the truck rack? Amy, I think we need to set some rules so the people know what not to do just in case they get hit by one of these big truck drivers.
11: I agree. We all know the rules, though. It's the four don'ts, so I'm not going to answer the question.
10: Oh, no.
11: Jazzy, you got to tell everybody what the four don'ts are. We didn't prep this.
10: I knew this was going to happen. I knew it.
11: Come on, baby. Come on.
10: Don't not call the police.
11: Yes, that's a do. Do call 911. What's the don't?
10: Well, see, I feel like it's a, isn't that a don't do?
11: Oh, come on, girl.
10: Don't not take pictures at the scene.
11: Oh, my God. You don't remember any of the four don'ts,
10: because
11: you
10: do need to, so don't not do it.
11: Oh, my God. Don't talk. Don't sign. Don't trust. And don't post anything about the wreck. And you failed. That's an F.
10: Don't not do it. Look, I'm going to tell you what you need to do. Just in case you get hit, you do need to call Amy Witherite at 1-800-TRUCK-WRECK.
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1: 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It's been a pretty active start to the week. I will say we still have about 6 accidents. The biggest delayed area is in Farmers Branch off I-35 East northbound at Valwood. That accident there has on the right lane getting by. Stop traffic back to 635. It's a 24-minute delay. Now, your weather report is coming through with the crew over at Taco Bell. And remember, the Crispy Chicken Crunchwrap Slider is back. 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Get that sunshine peeking out behind the clouds. Overall, we're expecting a pretty cloudy kind of day. There are some active showers happening right now until about the early part of 9 a.m. and then give us a break before coming back around between like 1 and 6 p.m. Temperature has 92, could feel like 94, back down to 74 this evening. It is currently 76. Now that's your traffic and weather. And I'm Kirby Lozano for the Ricky Smiley Morning Show on 97.9 The Beat.
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20: And you can stretch it. 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
19: No.
20: And we're not for everybody.
19: No.
20: We're not for people that don't like being spoiled or if they want yellow teeth, if they want to just go get pay for whitening, if you like to pay for things that are worse that we're giving away for free, if you're one of those that just wants to be that person, you probably won't like me because we're going to spoil you. 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
19: is that?
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19: Perfect.
21: 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Oh my gosh, Amy, I could wait to talk to you.
22: What do you want to talk about?
21: Well, my brother is a truck driver. I don't know if I ever told you this.
22: No way.
21: Mm-hmm. Yeah.
22: You didn't tell me that.
21: Just now telling you. 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
21: Mm.
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29: 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Finally, have it down to only 3 active accidents in the Metroplex, but some pretty hefty delays backing them up. The biggest area of delays in Farmers Branch at 535 East Southbound at Valwood. Looks like we have that accident with the left lane being blocked. Stop traffic back to Fox. It's a 94-minute delay. And your weather report is being brought to you by Audible. That's right, and Audible makes traffic less of an annoyance and more of an opportunity for another chapter. 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A little bit of sun rays popping out behind the clouds. We've also had some stray showers scattered around the Metroplex for the last hour or so. We'll continue on for the first part of 9 a.m. and might pop back in closer to 1 and 6 p.m. Temperature has 91, could feel like 94, back down to 74 this evening. It is currently 77 degrees. Now that's your traffic and weather, and I'm Curvy Lozano for the Ricky Smiley Morning Show on 97.9 The Beat.
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0: a plan to vote. That means that you must check your voter registration. Number two, you must develop a plan as to when and where you will vote. Some states allow vote by mail. Some states allow early voting. Some states you must show up at the polling place with proper identification to vote. Know what the rules are in your county so you can be prepared to vote. And then look at the proposed ballot and develop a list of those for whom you are going to vote. In many, many places, we end up voting for the top of the ticket. Maybe it's a U.S. Senate, a congressional race, a gubernatorial race, a mayoral race, because there's been a lot of advertising and it's educated us and informed us about those races. But we forget about the lower level races, and they're really not lower level races. They're judges, they're clerks, they're state legislators. Sometimes they're ballot propositions. I'm encouraging all of us to not allow the concept of ballot fall off where we simply don't vote at the bottom of the ballot to end in this cycle. Let us exercise our power completely and fully. Let us not be intimidated by those that want to disrupt this election. And the last thing I'll ask you to do is, once you get your plan, encourage 10 other people in your friend circle, in your work circle, in your family circle, in your church circle, in your social circle, to do the very same thing, to get a plan to vote. Take responsibility for 10 additional people. We've got to do this at the grassroots level. We've got to do this person to person, peer to peer, and I know we can do it. The final thing I'll say is it's good that a district court in Washington, D.C. has blocked the White House from suppressing the free press by banning journalists from the White House. This is what happens in authoritarian regimes. This is what happens in regimes where there is no freedom of speech and no free press. So I'm hopeful that this decision will stand because journalists, whether we agree with them or not, should not be denied access because leaders dislike their reporting. And therefore, we lose access to information we need to hold government accountable. History teaches us a lesson that one of the first steps taken by authoritarian governments is to discredit independent journalism and replace it with controlled narratives that serve those in power. I'm Mark Morial, always glad to be with you on the Ricky Smiley Morning Show. Follow me on across social media, at Nat Urban League and at Mark Morial. Have a great day, and I'll see you next week on the radio.
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2: 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And Audible makes traffic less of an annoyance and more of an opportunity for another chapter. 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Still have 3 active accidents in the Metroplex. The biggest delay by far is over in Farmers Branch of I-35 East southbound at Valwood. That accident does have the left lane blocked. Stop traffic's back to Fox Avenue. It's about a 48-minute delay. And your weather report is brought to you by Service Experts.
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2: I promise we got some sunshine behind them clouds. Overall, we're expecting a partly cloudy kind of day. Still have a few showers in the vicinity until around 9:15. Could come back again around 1 to 6 p.m. Temperature highs of 92. Could feel like 94. Back down to 74 this evening. It is currently 78. Now that's your traffic and weather. And I'm Kirby Lozano. Follow me at Skidby Lozano. Eskirbylozano for the Ricky Smiley Morning Show on 97.9 The Beat.
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0: Billy Gang Kush, 21 Savage, WTF going right here on 97.9 The Beat, home of the all-new Ricky Smiley Morning Show. And my name is Jazzy Black. Welcome to The Kickback. Sending you peace and light on this Monday. Big shout-out to my PV, you know, family on bringing on that trophy again for the State Fair Classic. 6 years in a row. I told y'all. I wish I had the little boost clip. I told y'all. Not real, man. I am disappointed in myself because I slept so hard yesterday. My feet was just hurting. Then I had to get up and go to my community meeting in the morning. And I just was out of there yesterday. So I still got to get some content up on my page. But if you want to hit your girl with a follow, it's at Jazzy Black. It's Jazzy with an I. I promise here in the next 7 minutes, I'm going to have it up. Okay, I'm going to have it up. So go and follow me right now. And I got some tickets to go see Victoria Monet. She's going to be here for the Frequency of Love tour. I'm glad they gave me some extra tickets because y'all been calling and asking about them. So coming up at 9:20, we'll come on the radio, let you know what time and what you need to do to get hooked up. 7-7-9 beat.
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6: 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Our hero runs after him, gets to the truck. The door opens. Alcohol bottles spill out of the truck. The driver drops his wallet and takes off running. 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Our guy got almost $1 million in recovery. But you got to listen up for part two, man.
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0: Hey, look, is it love right here on 879 The Beat? Hey, look, I got them tickets to go see Victoria Monet. There'll be a whole lot of love in the building because it's the Frequency of Love Tour. It's coming to town Monday, November 2nd at the Southside Ballroom. And oh, my mama, I got you on them free tickets coming up at 9:35. Just be listening out for that hotline number. Be calling number 9, and I got you on the pair. Here's Drake with Shebang.
1: Yeah. 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

Scatterless with shoes in town, folk to make them richer. Fast forward 2024, you got the same agenda. You run to Atlanta when you need a check balance. Let me break it down for you, this the real challenge. 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Lil Baby help you get your lingo up. 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

0: Who am I speaking with?
1: This is Joanne,
0: Mom. Hey, Joanne. You are live, but you're calling number 5, girl. I need caller number 9 to get these Victoria Monet tickets coming right back.
1: Okay, thank you.
0: You're welcome. 844-787-1979. Are you trying to get into the Frequency of Love tour? Because I'm going to be there Monday, November 2nd, down there at the Southside Ballroom. Caller number 9, I'm waiting on you. I know this is what you need. My girl, Tim's.

0: 97.9 The Beat. Who am I speaking with?
1: Man, this is JB.
0: JB, I got you these tickets to go to Victoria Monet. Congratulations, brother.
1: Oh, I don't want it. Yes. I was hoping I was in there winning circle.
0: I got you, man. The Frequency of Love Tour going to be here Monday, November 2nd, down there at the Southside Ballroom. Who coming with us to the concert?
1: Yes. I'm going to take my old lady with me. She ain't doing nothing there.
0: How you know she ain't doing nothing else?
1: She ain't doing nothing. Our anniversary on the 5th, so she all right.
0: Oh, yeah, that's sweet. Well, happy anniversary.
1: Thank you.
0: You welcome, and cheers for many more years. We might have some old lovebirds out there listening that want to come and hang out with us at the Frequency of Love Tour. Can you let the city know their next chance to get hooked up?
1: Okay. You can win tomorrow at 9 a.m.
0: That's right, but don't wait till tomorrow to book your cabin for the One Voyage Cruise, because it's going to be here before we know it.
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You ready? I used to pray for times like this, to rhyme like this, so I had to grind like that, to shine like this. In a matter of time I spent on some locked up in the back of the paddy wagon, cuffs locked on wrist. See my dreams unfold, nightmares come true. 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

0: get in trouble for that last Instagram post? 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

Boss Man, D-Lo, Shake That right here on 97.9 The Beat. Hey, coming up in about 3 minutes, I want to put the spotlight on one of my coworkers, Sharonda. This past weekend, she went out to do a walk to end lupus, the autoimmune disease. Another one of my best friends, Amber, also has it. So I've been able to see people living with this up close and personal. So I just want to put a little spotlight on what's going on with lupus and how we can get out here and support them.

0: Tim's, what you need right here on 97.9 The Beat, home of the all-new Ricky Smiley Morning Show. My name is Jazzy Black. I want to kick back and talk about something I feel like we don't talk about enough, and that is lupus. I'm bringing this up because somebody I work with, my girl Sharonda, lives with lupus, and we've been out at events, and she's had flare-ups, even here at work, and we've been like, oh my gosh, like, you know, now we know how to help. But one of my best friends also has lupus, and I've been watching her live with it since we were in middle school, high school. So when I hear people talk about it, I'm like, yeah, like, we really just need to bring some more awareness around this. So lupus is an autoimmune disease. It basically means, like, your immune system starts attacking your own body, and it can look different for everybody. Sharonda was diagnosed in her early 20s, and she's dealt with just severe body aches, hair loss, blurred vision, and even stage 3 chronic kidney disease.
1: Oh, I was fine one day, woke up the next day, my lips are really big, and I was like, what is going on? It affects your muscles, it affects your bones. My whole body was aching to the point to where I felt like I was 60-something years old.
0: Like, can you imagine? And what's crazy is there is currently no cure for lupus, which makes me kind of sad because I just hate seeing my friends and my loved ones go down like this. There's about 1.5 million people in the U.S. that are living with it, and about 90% of those people are women. 90%.

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1: 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Okay, Amy, we need to continue this story because last time you was telling me about the porta potty bandit. How did the story end? Because that's a mess.
2: It's unbelievable. So then we get the porta potty defendant under oath and he testifies he was minding his own business at the liquor store when some guy came up and put a gun to his head and he said, you were going to chug these 8 mini bottles of alcohol.
1: Amy, you making this up?
2: No, he testified under oath. And with a gun to his head, he said, you have got to smoke this weed. But he's not sure if it was weed or not because it didn't make him feel like it normally does when he smokes weed.
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8: 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I start hitting her with the hammer. I'm pregnant. He pushed me down and kicked me in my stomach, and I hit him with my car. I popped him so hard, I ran over a tree stump, stopped me from killing him.
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swear your eyes be telling me the same thing. 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Listen, she f- with small town, I got bigger dream, bigger dream. 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
4: All right, let's address the elephant in the room, man. Dallas Cowboys fell to Baltimore yesterday, 34-31 in Brazil.
5: Here's Turpin. Turpin with a blocker in front, and the Cowboys have taken the lead.
4: Yeah. In that moment, but that last minute was just a hot mess. Yo, I was literally screaming at the top of my lungs, yo, like, what is going on? Get down to the Ravens' 2-yard line with 28 seconds left, and somehow we come away with a field goal instead of a touchdown. Dak just took his damn time. Ball start, he throws it away on the third down. I'm just sitting there like, what are we doing, bro? Brandon Aubrey tied up with 7 seconds left, and then Lamar Jackson, man. Zay Flowers connect on a 27-yard pass for Baltimore. Hits a 56-yard walk off the field. Man, that was just a lot to take in, but you know what? We still going to the Super Bowl. I said what I said. But I also going to talk about my school preview. A&M University beat Grambling State 21-14. Do you hear me? And the 101st State Fair Classic at the Cotton Bowl. Yes, I was in the building. We went up 14-7 in the second half. And I'm just glad that we brought that dub home. But if you want to check out those recaps, swing over to our Instagram at 97.9TheBeat. You can also follow my page at Jazzy Black. It's Jazzy with an I.
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6: This is the Daily Play with Joy Taylor. Fans in Brazil got to see one of the best games of the year Sunday. Dak Prescott and Lamar Jackson went back and forth in Rio, with the Ravens getting on the long flight back to the States with a last-second, literally, 34-31 win. In the final 2 minutes, the Ravens took the lead on a Lamar Jackson touchdown pass, and then Dak drove the Cowboys down and kicked a go-ahead field goal with just 7 seconds left. Gotta be ball game. However, Lamar Jackson hit Zay Flowers for a 27-yard gain and called timeout with 1 second left. Ravens kicker Tyler Hoop hit a 56-yarder for a miraculous win. Amazing theater between two teams with a bit of a reputation for not coming through in the clutch, and a frustrating loss for the Cowboys, who played well enough to beat most teams, just not Lamar, Derrick Henry, and the Ravens. For more on this and other top stories of the day, tune into The Daily Play with Joy Taylor at UrbanOnePodcast.com or wherever you get your podcasts.
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4: Let's get the party started. 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That's when I knew that your heart was scarring. 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
1: No Limit Cash Money. 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
1: TDK.
4: I'm with Jack Frost. 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
1: 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The tree.
6: That's why I picked.
2: Right. 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
2: Opened the door for those guys.
6: Opened the door. Yeah, pretty absolutely. 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
1: The blueprint. 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

I need the money, the blue hunt. I'll be all in my salad, I feel like a crouton. 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I see your gain on the flight out to heaven on Groupon. 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

0: Clark Sheard and who he called to fight in the Bible. It was all kinds of stuff. But you can check that out on YouTube. Show Kirk some love. I'm really excited for the album drop. It's supposed to be coming out on the 30th, so just remember where you heard it first. All right, look, coming up at 12 o'clock, we got the Lunchbox Mix with DJ Wire, brought to you by 1-800-TRUCK-WRECK. Also got a chance for you to win some tickets to go hang out at the State Fair of Texas. You know, they just opened those doors this past Friday, and we got a family four-pack on the way, so we going to turn up and make a win out of you. 97.9
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2: 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How was your weekend?
3: 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Sunday Funday, Chef's Kiss. 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
2: DJ Wire came into work today like he was like, man, say. I said, DJ Wire, please. 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
2: No, dead ass.

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Ain't gonna be no more laughing. 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No cap. 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And that little ain't gonna shoot you with that gun. He just pull it out in his picture. 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

0: Hey, well, I heard it was a snow day.
1: That's for real.
0: That's it's what GZ they said, day. Man. Happy birthday to Jeezy. You know they love Jeezy down here in Dallas, honey.
1: He done put a suit and tie on. He done went from trap star to mob star to suit and tie violinist.
0: He's the violinist. Swift, you just made that up, DJ Wire. Why are you? You cannot just be lying on the radio. Hey, man, we turned up for the Lunchbox Mix. Big shout out to 1-800 Truck Wreck. We got part two of the Lunchbox Mix on the way. We also got some free tickets to go hang out at the State Fair, Texas. I didn't see you at the game this past weekend.
1: I know. And
0: where were you?
1: Look, I was doing a lot of watch parties. I Saturday fun day and our Sunday fun day. But okay. You at the game? Did you see these dumps?
0: Oh.
1: Yo, Jazzy.
0: Double caked up on a Saturday. Yo. You feel me?
1: I wasn't talking about that. But the picture, that's crazy.
0: I was really cute.
1: Nah, you look fire. I know your team, it was looking good.
0: Yeah.
1: We got the dub,
0: man. Yeah. Big shout out to Grand Fam. Y'all putting up a good fight, but it wasn't good enough. But not for real, man. Look, if y'all want to see the boots that I stole from my mama closet, you can check it out on my Instagram at Jazzy Black is Jazzy with an I. Be listening out for part two of the Lunchbox Mix on the way. So we can get you this family four-pack to go to the State Fair of Texas. We can get you a big turkey leg and get you a mini turkey leg for your mini one. Right here, 979 The Beat.
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1: 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Y'all just linger. Don't linger. 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
1: Hey, Dana. 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
2: Girl, shut up. Are you serious?
1: Yeah, they just opened up the doors on Friday. Yes. You got all the way till October 18th. So go and have a good time, okay?
2: Period. Thank you. This is Jazzy.
1: Yep.
2: Oh, yeah. Thank you, girl.
1: You're welcome. Did you get a chance to go out there last year?
2: Girl, I didn't even go last year, but I went the year before, but I'm finna go this year, baby.
1: You hear me? Oh, that's right. Get on out there, get something to eat, look at folks, and keep it moving.
2: Baby, people watching and listening.

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3: Hey, Dr. Harrison, it's your girl Vita Loca right here with Mint Dentistry's finest. You know, school is in session. What is the age that a child can get their teeth cleaned? Because I'm going to put it out here right here, mom and dads. Taking care of yourself and not looking in your child's mouth to see what is going on there, too.
4: Well, let me tell y'all, we are made for kids 14 and up.
3: Okay.
4: You can stretch it. You can bring a 12-year-old in.
3: Yeah.
4: But we're not for babies.
3: No.
4: And we're not for everybody.
3: No.
4: We're not for people that don't like being spoiled or if they want yellow teeth. If they want to just go and pay for whitening, if you like to pay for things that are worse that we're giving away for free, if you're one of those that just wants to be that person, you probably won't like me because we're going to spoil you. If you don't like being spoiled and you just had like a tough upbringing and you just hate being spoiled, like we, if you don't like, if,
3: who
4: you,
3: is that?
4: If you like being hurt by
3: other dentists, yeah,
4: then we may not like me. But if you love being spoiled, come to Mint Dentistry.
3: Perfect.
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5: Hey, they say age ain't nothing but a number, or is it? What's your story of dating somebody older or younger?
6: Shoot, man, my old boss and my old job, man. I mean, she got grandkids, and I just turned 30 a couple weeks ago. Mm. You know, she at least double my age, but, like, we really divided for a long time. We kind of keeping it on the DL right now.
7: This is Lemon Pepper. My girl is 36 years old. I'm 68, girl.
5: Wow. So you going to put a ring on it, or what you going to do? Or are y'all just having fun? Like,
7: hell no, don't be cursing me like that. Oh. Don't curse me.
5: So what you are you like a sugar daddy? You tricking? Like
7: I'm tricking, yo. I'm getting
5: I know
7: it,
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5: 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Your baby stay seated.
7: Yeah,
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7: I'll be all up in now.
5: Oh, not all beanie. Trying to sprinkle a little lemon pepper on that. You hear me? I ain't mad at that.
7: I put season on it. I put some season on it. Trust me.
5: Oh, my gosh. We need to keep PG around here. 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

0: your girl, Airtime, right here on 97.9 of E, home of the all-new Ricky Smiley Morning Show. Big shout-out to my brother, because, I mean, I can only imagine trying to put together a whole cruise ship, all these hundreds of thousands of people coming over here trying to party. You got to make everybody happy, and he just does it with grace, honey. Because couldn't be me. I'm going to say, everybody, you just do everything, and maybe I'll see you there. I don't know. Just seems like so much, but man, he's just done such a phenomenal job. We are officially 28 days, 2 hours and 25 minutes away until we go and party with a purpose on the One Voyage Cruise. So much to do, so much to see. I mean, from Rick Ross to 803 Fresh to Tendonism. It's just a lot to unpack. Make sure you go by that website, onevoyagecruise.com. Hopefully we'll see you out there, because it's going to be a party with a purpose.
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0: Dub is Jazzy Black and Amy with the right from 1-800-TRUCK-REG. Hey, Amy, can I ask you something? I was, like, asking you stuff all the time.
7: Bring it. What you got?
0: I know a lot of times you usually can resolve a case. You don't even have to go to the court. But there are times where you do have to pull up and go to trial and get with it.
7: Oh, yeah. 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

0: put at the up. 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She said she won't date. Took her to Six Flags. I took her to Nuts.
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0: Billy Gang Kush, 21 Savage, WTF going right here on 97.9 The Beat, home of the all-new Ricky Smiley Morning Show. So, the MTV VMAs came on last night. Anybody watch it? Yeah, I didn't think so. There just wasn't really a lot of hype around it. I don't know. I also don't feel like music videos are what they used to be. You know what I'm saying? Like, I remember coming home and ready to watch 106 and Park or even just keep it on MTVs to just, they would like loop music videos all day long. You just sit there and just watch video after video after video. But, you know, things just aren't what they used to be. Bring back fun music videos. But anyways, I did want to let you know that Cardi B and Kehlani won Best Hip Hop for their song Safe last night.
1: Thank you, Jesus. Thank you, Jesus. Jesus, Jesus, Jesus. Thank you, everybody.
0: Yeah, and Bruno Mars also took home Best R&B for his song I Just Might at the VMAs last night. But yeah, you know, other than that, Snoop Dogg hosted. That was pretty cool. Madonna took home a lot of VMAs. I was like, I didn't even know Madonna was still making music on it. I love Madonna. No shade. Don't get it twisted. Love Madonna. But okay, girl. And Taylor Swift took home a bunch of trophies too. So yeah. I don't know if I really want to say what I want to say on the radio, but it wasn't really giving 97.9 The Beat artists on air. You know what I'm saying? That's all I'm saying. But yeah, shout out to them on doing they want to. And hopefully we can get some artists from out the DF Dub to get up on the VMA stage. Y'all get out here and make some song, make some hit. We help you get to the top. 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I'm going to tell you
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0: I'm gonna make some cornbread, cut that cornbread in the middle and put that chunk of butter in there like my grandmama used to with them damn butter beans. I'm back on, but hey, I didn't like butter beans. Gary, I'm gonna tell them butter beans. You want some?
1: I know, yeah. Well, yeah, I do, but Rick, I will say this now. I like butter beans, but I don't like lima beans.
2: I like lima beans too. It's the same thing almost, just no, big butter, butter beans.
0: Big ass butter beans, you'll fart and end up in a tree.
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Chris Brown, Obvious, right here on 97.9 The Beat. Hey, coming up here in about 5 minutes, I got to tell you about this crazy story about this man that was arrested after passing gas in the bed with his wife. And, you know, sometimes it go there. Because why would you be disrespecting me like that in the first place? But I'm going to give you them details. Make sure you're right here. Here's Gunna with you, me.

0: Let them know right here on 97 on the Beat, home of the all-new Ricky Smiley Morning Show. You're in a kickback with Jazzy Black. So in today's I Know You Lying News, a man was arrested after farting in bed with his wife.
1: What the hell did you just say?
0: I wish I was telling a story. Well, it is a story, but it's not a lie, okay? Personally, I feel like one of the worst places that anybody could pass gas is in the bed, especially if it's somebody in there with you and then you trap them up under the covers. Like, it's just disrespectful. So this man living out in Florida was sleeping in the bed with his gal, right? And just letting it rip while they in the bed, okay? Just being a pooty booty and not caring about nobody but himself. So yeah, she's upset and told him to stop. And I guess that made him mad. So he started arguing with her, calling her out of her name, just being crazy. Well, she takes the disrespect up a notch and ends up spitting on this man, okay? Now, I'm glad I ain't never been spat on, because I don't know what I would do. But this man crashed out and started strangling her. Like, grabbed her by the throat with both his hands, pulled her out the bed, onto the floor. She managed to bite his finger to get him off of her and called the police. He ended up being charged with domestic battery by strangulation, which is a felony and could put him in prison for up to 5 years, all because he couldn't be considerate and step out the room. So what did we learn here today? I know sometimes we got to relieve ourselves, but you could at least be considerate of those around you and not be trapping folks up under the covers or in tight spaces. Even people that came into the studio before and they just been having me trapped up in here. I ain't gonna say no names on the radio. But you know who you are. You know you was wrong, okay? So, again, just be mindful, because last thing I need to see somebody in jail out here in the DFW, because, yeah. That's it, that's all. But if you want to read more about that story, you can check it out on our website, thebeatdfw.com. We got more hip-hop on the way in 7. Just in case you're going to be moving around, it's going to be fall season. We're going to have all kinds of cool stuff going around. You should download that 97.9 The Beat app, because it'll be popping.
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0: Hey, they say age ain't nothing but a number, or is it? What's your story of dating somebody older or younger?
4: Shoot, man, my old boss and my old job, man. I mean, she got grandkids, and I just turned 30 a couple weeks ago. Mm. You know, she at least double my age, but, like, we really divided for a long time. We kind of keeping it on the DL right now.
5: This is Lemon Pepper. My girl is 36 years old. I'm 68, girl.
0: Wow. So you going to put a ring on it, or what you going to do? Or y'all just having fun? Like,
5: hell
0: what
5: no, is don't be cursing me like that. Oh. Don't curse me.
0: So what you are you like a sugar daddy? You tricking? Like,
5: I'm tricking, yo. I'm good.
0: I know that's
5: it,
0: right. You ever say sweetie? Oh, that's right.
5: I'll be all up in there.
0: Oh, not all beanie. Trying to sprinkle a little lemon pepper on that. You hear me? I ain't mad at that.
5: I put season on it. I put some season on it. Trust me.
0: Oh, my gosh. We need to keep a PG around here. At least until the kids get back to school. And you can hear more crazy stories weekdays, 9 a.m. to 3 p.m. on The Kickback with me, Jazzy Black, on 97.9 The Beat.
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1: 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And my name is Jazzy Black. Welcome to The Kickback. I just got to give a quick shout-out to my alma mater, Prairie View A&M University. I'm putting them paws on Grambling over the weekend at the 101st State Fair Classic game, defeating them 21-14.
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1: 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Now, coming up at 3 o'clock, we posted on the corner with Incognito and DJ Mrs. I know they had an eventful weekend as well. 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
13: Loca, right here with your guy, Mint Dentistry, Dr. Harrison. You know the one. Okay, Dr. Harrison, I'm not sure if you know what this means, but I'm dating, so that means I'm outside.
14: Yes, you've taught me this.
13: Okay, so when you're outside, you want to put your best foot forward. And on these dating apps, I hear a lot of people say, oh, your smile is nice. Well, thank you, Mint Dentistry, because I care about my teeth being white.
14: I mean, guys, white teeth are

0: But I don't go to all those channels like y'all go to. I just do the basics.
1: Yeah, he got my five. He gonna watch Judge Judy.
0: Yes,
1: Judge Judy.
0: Yes, and 3 o'clock, baby, every day.
1: And The View, and he gonna watch the news, and he gonna go to bed with that old stuff. That's why we ain't coming over there. We sit over there, you know, watching The Rifleman and all that.
0: Chuck Norris, baby. We love Chuck Norris. 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
0: Facelifts are good to have. 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
1: You put all that skin back. 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
0: Yes.
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0: Yes.
1: You got a ponytail in your upper back. 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
1: Let's get the party started. See you at the bar, you was hardly talking. That's when I knew that your heart was scarring. Friends to lovers need a part to star in. Like, wait, babe, let me ask your pardon. This ain't Gucci, this is

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2: You know that rain finna be due. I ain't even got time.
0: Do you remember?
2: Clearly. I remember that rent finna be due.
0: We were just kicking it off and it was September. All right, it's National Strawberry Cream Pie Day.
1: Okay.
0: National Drink Beer Day.
1: Okay.
0: National International Poke Day. World Rabies Day. International Day for Universal Access to Information. Now, I'm with that. Give us access to the information.
2: I need that.
0: And that's what's going on.
1: Okay.
0: All right. You know, we came to work, do two things today. Play these hits and make sure the hits do not stop.
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1: Perfect.
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0: 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My name is Incognito.
1: I'm DJ Mrs.
0: Okay, DJ Mrs. How well do you know your neighbors?
2: I know my neighbors pretty good.
0: Like, really good.
2: Mm-hmm.
0: Is there anything crazy that you've experienced with your neighbor?
2: Anything crazy?
0: Mm-hmm.
2: Nah, honestly.
0: Yeah.
2: The other day, my elderly neighbor, she did fall.
0: Uh-oh.
2: And it did scare me because I heard her out. She fell so hard, I heard it at my window. I live on a second floor.
3: I've fallen, and I can't get up.
0: Ouch.
2: So I had to hurry up and run out of my apartment.
0: Yeah.
2: I left my, forgot my purse, everything, to go help my girl up.
4: Thank you for being a friend.
0: You did a great deed.
2: But you know how old the black woman be. I'm all right. I'm good. Like, no, you wasn't. Because what if I wasn't home? What if I would have left 10 minutes earlier?
0: Ooh. You did the right thing.
2: My heart would have been broken.
0: Having neighbors is almost like an episode of a TV show.
2: It is.
0: I'm sure I'm the entertainment on my street.
2: I know, that's right. They watching you through that ring.
0: Ooh,
2: that's what I think I be doing too. I be watching.
0: You be watching the ring.
2: If I hear stuff going down, I'm turning that ring off. It be stuff going on in my neighborhood. I'm not gonna lie, it be stuff going on.
0: I'm grateful for all my neighbors though, man. I got a great neighborhood.
2: Mm-hmm.
0: Ironically, my next door neighbor is somebody that's from my hometown.
2: That's
0: so
2: dope.
0: I mean, we swing the dough all day.
2: What's up, folks?
5: Yo, what's up? Y'all good over there?
0: Yeah, we good, cuz.
2: Y'all come through. We put something on the grill.
0: Hey, check out the VMAs came on.
2: Mm-hmm. Right. Period.
0: Speaking of VMAs, man, you said you watched it last night.
2: I did. I sat up and watched the whole thing.
0: Hold on. I tried, twin. All right, well, I got a real question when we come back about the VMAs. Stick by your radio. This is a question I need everybody to tap into. You posted on the corner. 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
1: Hey, DJ Missy.
0: So glad you got us turned up on this last Monday of September 2026.
1: Rant finna be due, run it up.
0: Hey, the VMAs came on. You watched it last night?
1: I did. I sat up and watched the whole thing.
0: I tried, twin.
1: I sat up and watched the whole thing.
0: The whole thing?
1: It wasn't that long, baby. It wasn't like the BET war. BET war held about 3-4 hours.
0: Okay, how Uncle Snoop did?
1: He did cool. I was just mad he didn't have no outfit changes. I was tired of looking at that same outfit.
0: That Moon Man outfit?
1: Yes. It's Libra season, Snoop. What's he?
0: Snoop was high.
1: You know he was. Why he didn't take them glasses off one time? Up there rapping his own song.
2: It's the one and only D-O-double-G.
3: Posted on the corner.
0: That boy loving it. Hey, as long as y'all play my music, boy.
1: Nah, for real. But my main thing was I feel like a lot of artists got gypped last night.
0: Yeah.
1: Because of Madonna.
0: How many did she come home with?
1: That lady got Artist of the Year.
0: Uh-huh.
1: Best Dance Song.
0: Uh-huh. Best Collaboration.
1: And Best Collab. Damn, MTV Awards don't... VMAs don't do that many awards now.
0: I didn't know...
1: Video Music Awards.
0: I didn't know Madonna was 68 years old.
1: Get out the way, lady. For
0: booty
1: real.
0: Meat hanging.
1: Move.
0: We gonna go backstage and have a drink when she said it.
1: That edible kicked her soon as she got off that stage. You could tell that edible was kicking her ass.
0: For real, bro.
1: Oh, my God. I feel like she's earned her flowers. She's earned her respect, boo. Like, let's move on. For real.
0: All right. Well, I got a real question when we come back about the VMA. Stick by your radio. This is a question I need everybody to tap into. You post it on the corner.
3: 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You dig? We post it on the corner.

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1: Hey, DJ Missy.
0: So glad you got us turned up on this last Monday of September 2026.
1: Rant finna be due, run it up.
0: How you love that. Now, we were talking about the VMAs, and one question that I had for everybody was, give me one artist and one song from this generation that will still be shutting down award shows 20 years from now.
1: 20?
0: 20 years from now, who's still going to be eating? I go first.
2: Okay, who?
0: Future.
2: Of course, Future. Anything Future, Drake.
0: I had cheat code, huh?
2: Yeah, anything that's Future. But them artists like them don't count, though.
0: Gunna going to be in the conversation?
2: For sure.
0: Okay, dang. Travis Scott.
2: For sure.
0: Okay, let me go R&B.
2: Okay, who?
0: R&B.
2: Maybe Victoria Monet.
0: You try to repeat the question.
2: R&B. I'm going to say Victoria Monet.
0: She going to be a no?
2: Kehlani.
0: Yes! Summer Walker?
2: I want Coco Jones.
0: I want Coco. You just ate. You tore.
2: Coco Jones is going to be around.
0: Yes.
2: She got a... Check out our interview with Coco Jones, by the way, on our YouTube channel. Posted on the corner. But I just feel like she hasn't found that pocket yet for her moment. She's extremely talented. She makes amazing music. Her visuals, vocals, lyrics, everything be there. I just don't feel like it's Coco Jones' time yet. So, but once she get that time, it's up.
0: I ain't coming behind that. Because in the words of my boy online, it gonna be real ones for the win.
2: Every time.
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8: 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Do me a favor. 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

0: Would you have sang R&B?
1: No, I can't sing. I write R&B, but I wouldn't sing R&B. Yeah. I've written some R&B songs for some artists.
0: Yeah.
2: Wow.
0: Well, look at you.
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0: So you think you could rap?
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2: There you go, Gary.
0: Correct in the error. Thank you.
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0: so my topic of the day is, would you leave your lover or friend if they went broke?
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2: Maria Pollard, how are you?
0: Great, how are you?
2: I'm good. I was just listening to y'all sitting, waiting at CVS to get my medicine.
0: Okay, well, did you get your medicine?
2: I'm still waiting in line.
0: Okay, so my topic of the day is, would you leave your lover or friend if they went broke?
2: No, because I don't believe that you should kick a man or woman when they down. And the ones that you help when they down, they normally look out when they come up.
0: I know that's right.
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1: 1-844-426-POTC. We don't want to hear from nobody else.
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3: I'm DJ Mrs.
2: Who is this?
3: Tina. I'm in my topic of the day. Can I use your opinion?
4: Okay.
3: All right, my topic of the day is, would you leave your lover or friend if they were to go broke?
4: You want me to tell you the truth or a lie?
3: I want you to tell the truth, sister.
4: I got to go.
5: Oh, my God.
3: You got to go. Why, sis?
4: How long you want me to stay there with
3: them? I mean, that's all up to you, for real. But, like, say if they just went, like damn, baby, I kind of just lost it all right now. I kind of need you to hold me down for a little bit. What you on?
4: You got 2 years
3: with this boy. Okay.
2: So you got 2 years or 3 years?
3: 2 years. You got 2 years with us?
2: I think that's fair.
3: I think that's fair. I'm not going to lie to you. That's fair. You got to give some people a time limit, though, or they ain't never going to get it together.
4: Well, come on now. You got to meet me some type of way. You've been holding it down a bit long. I can give you a little time, but after that,
2: Now, in the beginning, you said, do we want the truth or the lie? Mrs. wanted the truth. I want to know the lie.
4: I'm going to stay there until you come up.
6: Post it on the corner. Hey!

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0: KT. They do. Hellcat, this a SRT. Pull up, G-Wag 6'3". Make a 55 date. He want a menage with a new body. Man, you can't f*** with me, cause I came from the bottom, from the fence to the charter, bro. Ain't saying a thing, period.
1: I tell her, shut the f*** up when I hit it. But

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1: The most popular street in Dallas. 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What I'm saying is Beltline.
2: It's got to be Beltline. Because we all know Beltline goes street. Around the whole city.
1: That's what I'm saying. It's the most famous street in Dallas. It is. Absolutely. Without a doubt. I used to take Beltline from Denton all the way to Grand Prairie.
2: Okay, how about this, Tease? Northwest Highway.
3: That's what I was going to say. Northwest Highway is Loop 12.
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1: You talking about over there by the Waffle House, over there by Popsicles and all that other stuff. And then
2: no, that's Loop 12 that's right Loop there, 12. But it's also it's the Northwest same Loop Highway. 12 that is all the way over there at Highway. No, Pleasant Grove. It take, we'll take Loop 12 to Joplin, Texas.
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5: Black, Amy with the Raven. Where they on the truck rack? Amy, I think we need to set some rules so the people know what not to do just in case they get hit by one of these big truck drivers.
6: I agree. We all know the rules, though. It's the four don'ts, so I'm not going to answer the question.
5: Oh, no.
6: Jazzy, you got to tell everybody what the four don'ts are. We didn't prep this.
5: I knew this was going to happen. I knew it.
6: Come on, baby. Come on.
5: Don't not call the police.
6: Yes, that's a do. Do call 911. What's the don't?
5: Well, see, so I feel like it's a, isn't that a don't do?
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5: Don't not take pictures at the scene.
6: Oh, my God. 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
6: 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Don't trust. 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And you failed. That's an F.
5: Don't not do it. 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
1: And DJ Misty.
0: Checking in on the last Monday of September, twin. Man. The last one.
1: You know that rent finna be due. I ain't even got time.
0: Do you remember?
1: Clearly. I remember that rent finna be due.
0: We were just kicking it off and it was September. All right, it's National Strawberry Cream Pie Day.
1: Okay.
0: National Drink Beer Day.
1: Okay.
0: National International Poke Day. World Rabies Day, International Day for Universal Access to Information. Now, I'm with that. Give us access to the information. Y'all.
1: I need that.
0: And that's what's going on.
1: Okay.
0: All right. You know, we came to work, do two things today. Play these hits and make sure the hits do not stop.
1: I watched the VMAs last night.
0: Can't wait to talk to you about it.
1: Mm-hmm. You posted on the corner.
2: What up, y'all? It's Jermaine Dupri, and I just want to congratulate Incognito and DJ Misses on the biggest, having the biggest show in the city. Yeah.
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16: What do you want to talk about?
15: Well, my brother is a truck driver. 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
16: 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Our guy got almost $1 million in recovery. But you gotta listen up for part two, man.
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You call future when you didn't see the club. 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
1: PostitOnTheCorner.com is the website. My name is Incognito.
2: I'm DJ Mrs.
1: Okay, DJ Mrs. How well do you know your neighbors?
3: I know my neighbors pretty good.
1: Like, really good.
3: Mm-hmm.
1: Is there anything crazy that you've experienced with your neighbor?
3: Anything crazy?
1: Mm-hmm.
3: Nah, honestly.
1: Yeah.
3: The other day, my elderly neighbor, she did fall.
1: Uh-oh.
3: And it did scare me because I heard her out. She fell so hard, I heard it at my window. I live on the second floor.
4: I've fallen, and I can't get up.
1: Ouch.
3: So I had to hurry up and run.
1: Yeah.
3: Out of my apartment.
1: Yeah.
3: I left forgot my purse, everything, to go help my girl look.
5: Thank you for being a friend.
1: You did a great deed.
3: You know how old the black woman be. I'm all right. I'm good. Like, yeah. No, you wasn't. Because what if I wasn't home?
1: Yeah.
3: What if I would have left 10 minutes earlier?
1: Ooh. You did the right thing.
3: My heart would have been broken.
1: Having neighbors is almost like an episode of a TV show.
3: It is.
1: I'm sure I'm the entertainment on my street.
3: I know that's right. They watching you through that ring.
1: Ooh,
3: that's one thing I be doing too. I be watching.
1: You be watching the ring.
3: If I hear stuff going down, I'm turning that ring off. It be stuff going on in my neighborhood. I'm not gonna lie. It be stuff going on.
1: I'm grateful for all my neighbors though, man. I got a great neighborhood.
3: Mm-hmm.
1: Ironically, my next door neighbor is somebody that's from my hometown.
3: That's
1: so
3: dope.
1: I mean, we swing the dough all day.
3: What's up, folks?
1: Yep, what's up? Y'all good over there?
6: Yeah, we good, cuz.
3: Y'all come through, we put something on the grill.
1: Hey, Jack of the VMAs came on.
3: Mm-hmm. Right. Period.
1: Speaking of the VMAs, man, you said you watched it last night.
3: I did. I sat up and watched the whole thing.
1: Hold on. I tried, twin. All right, well, I got a real question when we come back about the VMAs. Stick by your radio. This is a question I need everybody to tap into. You posted on the corner. 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
2: Hey, DJ Missy.
1: So glad you got us turned up on this last Monday of September 2026.
2: Rent finna be due, run it up.
1: Hey, the VMAs came on. You watched it last night?
2: I did. I sat up and watched the whole thing.
1: I tried, twin.
2: I said I would watch the whole thing.
1: The whole thing?
2: It wasn't that long, baby. It wasn't like the BET war. BET war held about 3-4 hours.
1: Okay, how Uncle Snoop did?
2: He did cool. I was just mad he didn't have no outfit changes. I was tired of looking at that same outfit.
1: That Moon Man outfit?
2: Yes. It's Libra season, Snoop. What's he?
1: Snoop was high.
2: You know he was. Why he didn't take them glasses off one time? Up there rapping his own song.
3: It's the one and only D-O-double-G.
4: Posted on the corner.
1: That boy, loving it. Hey, as long as y'all play my music, boy, let me
2: get
1: a little residual.
2: Nah, for real. But my main thing was, I feel like a lot of artists got gypped last night.
1: Yeah?
2: Because of Madonna.
1: How many did she come home with?
2: That lady got Artist of the Year.
1: Uh-huh.
2: Best Dance Song.
1: Uh-huh. Best Collaboration.
2: And Best Collab. Damn, MTV Awards don't, VMAs don't do that many awards now.
1: I didn't know.
2: Video Music Awards.
1: I didn't know Madonna was 68 years old.
2: Get out the way, lady. For
1: booty
2: real.
1: Meat hanging.
2: Move.
1: We gonna go backstage and have a drink when she said it.
2: That edible kicked her soon as she got off that stage. You could tell that edible was kicking her ass.
1: For real, bro.
2: Oh my God. I feel like she's earned her flowers. She's earned her respect, boo. Like, let's move on. For real.
1: All right, well, I got a real question when we come back about the VMA. Stick by your radio. This is a question I need everybody to tap into. You post it on the corner.
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1: And DJ Missy.
0: So glad you got us turned up on this last Monday of September 2026.
1: Rant finna be due, run it up.
0: How you love that. Now, we were talking about the VMAs, and one question that I had for everybody was, give me one artist and one song from this generation that will still be shutting down award shows 20 years from now.
1: 20?
0: 20 years from now, who's still gonna be eating? I go first.
2: Okay, who?
0: Future.
2: Of course, Future. Anything Future, Drake.
0: I had cheat code, huh?
2: Yeah, anything that's Future. But them artists like them don't count, though.
0: Gonna be in the conversation?
2: For sure.
0: Okay, dang. Travis Scott.
2: For sure.
0: Okay, let me go R&B.
2: Okay, who?
0: R&B.
2: Maybe Victoria Monet.
0: You try to repeat the question.
2: R&B. I'm going to say Victoria Monet.
0: She going to be a no?
2: Kehlani.
0: Yes! Summer Walker?
2: I want Coco Jones.
0: I want you just a you tour.
2: Coco Jones is going to be around.
0: Yes.
2: She got to check out our interview with Coco Jones, by the way, on our YouTube channel posted on the corner. But I just feel like she hasn't found that pocket yet for her moment. She's extremely talented. She makes amazing music. Her visuals, vocals, lyrics, everything be there. I just don't feel like it's Coco Jones' time yet. So, but when she get that time, it's up.
0: I ain't coming behind that. Because in the words of my boy online, it's going to be real ones for the win.
2: Every time.
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